first stage is factories. And second is more like services around you. You already have robots in restaurants. They can do more. They could, I don't know, give you the food on your table.

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We may not have had this big high-profile incident, but I'm sure we're not perfect. Let's look at everything, and we can always be better. Let's make our practices better. Not-

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And second is more like services around you. You already have robots in restaurants, they can do more. They could, I don't know, give you the food on your table.

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We may not have had this big high-profile incident, but I'm sure we're not perfect. Let's look at everything, and we can always be better. Let's make our practices better. Not your-